0: can promise me forever, but I just can't help to think about the pressure. I'm not sure who I would be if I'm without you.
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1: Ooh.

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I've been thinking about you all the time, but that's alright.

0: to let you know, you're one of my kind.
1: Radio Sylt. Von List bis Hörnum. Auf Sendung.